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1: 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It's easy. It's convenient.
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1: It's awesome.
3: It's awesome. You guys always make me smile.
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0: turn it up.
1: There's an old saying, the only true wisdom is knowing that you know nothing. 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Despite being the third leading cause of death worldwide, millions of people have COPD symptoms but still go undiagnosed. 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

0: When you take a walk around your neighborhood and notice all the things that make it feel like home, like all the houses lined neatly together in a row, or your neighbor, Miss Rita, who always waves at you when you drive down the street, or that movie theater in the strip mall that might look a little worn down, but has the best popcorn you've ever tasted. 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
2: Tom is the smartest man I know. He's been a professor at two major universities, been a teacher for over 40 years. 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

Iemand paalt zich wat betaald. 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

0: My son Ian was diagnosed with a brain tumor at the age of 16 months. 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

0: celebrate this Independence Day and the 250th birthday of the United States of America with the City of Morgan City's annual Boat Parade and Lake Jam, Saturday, July 4th at Lake End Parkway. The Boat Parade begins at 3 p.m. with judging at 4 o'clock in front of the new pavilion. 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

0: 95.3 KTKI, and of course Don Rich, and going to work, of course, broadcasting live myself along with Brady right here from the Pierport store in Pierport, celebrating 115 years in business. And I tell you what, they have a lot of things on sale today in every department. Of course, they'll have lunches, which includes crawfish stew, potato salad, bread, something else, white beans, all for $6. That's going to happen later on, I guess, about lunchtime.
1: Yep. Be ready, and 50-cent hot dogs.
2: Yep. Tell you what, if it was ready right now, I'd be ready to eat.
0: Oh, yes. I've been waiting on this all week long since I found out that's what they're going to have. I was looking forward to it.
2: I look forward to this like all year long because I know they're going to have it. So, yes, 115th anniversary. You know, as Don Rich was just singing, going to work, they've been working hard for 115 years. And they're not only celebrating 115 years here at the Pierre Parts store, but 5 years at the Thibodeau store, 63 years at the Lockport store, and 54 years at the LaRose store.
0: Wow.
2: So, I mean, look, you're looking at well over 200 years altogether. And come on by. I mean, they've got special events happening today. Demonstrations from DeWalt and Milwaukee Power Tools. Demonstrations from Country Clipper Mowers. 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And demonstrations from Swamp Bucket. And listen, Father's Day is next Sunday.
0: What? Already.
2: I mean, look, you're looking at something. I mean, it's a great time to come shop for Father's Day. 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Hint, hint, Lauren, my wife, come on over. 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But speaking of food, so demos happening from 10 until 2, including Community Coffee, Dave's Deer Burrito, Mockler Beverage Company, Cajun Girl Cooks the World, Miss Emily's Barbecue, select importers and distributors of Louisiana. 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What's next, Mac?
0: Oh, how about that? Little Debbie gift basket. Oh Little
2: yes.
0: Debbie.
2: Right.
0: You can't go wrong with Little Debbie's. Also, gift certificate for a wine tour at Landry's Vineyard in Monroe.
2: There you go. Cajun Fried gift basket.
0: Also, Cajun Girl Cookies the World gift basket. Oh.
2: Coca-Cola and Coke Zero Cooler Pie and Popcorn Maker Package.
0: That's cool.
2: Yep.
0: Also, a Crescent Crown Coors Light Beach Chair Twisted Tea Inner Tube.
2: Let's see here. It's a SGWS Coastal Division 45-quart Crown Royal Saints Grizzly Ice Chest.
0: That's a nice ice chest.
2: Yeah.
0: Also, Mockler Beverages Igloo Ice Chest.
2: And a Reyes Beverages Group Barbecue Kit. And look, we also have a pair of tickets to give away to see Brooks and Dunn in the Cajun Dome coming up on Thursday, October 8th in Lafayette.
0: Yes.
2: Come by, just come on over where to our broadcast booth right here in the front entrance at the Pierre Parts store and register. We're going to give away that pair of tickets before we leave at 11 o'clock today.
0: There you go.
2: Yep, yep. So, hey, folks, again, come get you some crawfish stew for only $6. That includes white beans and bread and hot dogs for 50 cents plus tax. That's grilled by Flowers Bakeries. Of course, all food is while supplies last. And for the kids. There's something for the kids, Mac, like you.
0: Oh, what's that?
2: Well, Jolene brought you today, so I figured that she wanted you to, because you're the kid today.
0: That's right.
2: Come meet some characters, Bluey and Bingo, from 10 until noon, along with face painting at the same time, noon until 2 p.m. And, folks, grocery sales throughout the store we'll be talking to you about, and other sale items throughout every department as they celebrate the 115th anniversary of the Pierre Parts store right here on Highway 70, Pierre Parts. You know, everybody knows where it is, correct?
0: Yes, I mean, if you don't, you can't miss it, that's for sure.
2: That's exactly right.
0: And it's your one stop, you can get everything here.
2: Right, yeah. If you can't find it here, you can't find it anywhere.
0: Exactly, and I've always said that this is your one-stop place. Come on out and join us as we broadcast live. We'll be here till 11 o'clock. 95.3 KQKI. Here's music from Johnny Allen.

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0: 95.3 KGKI, Little Johnny, Johnny Chauvin, Games People Play, as we broadcast live, right here from the Pierport Store, Highway 70 in Pierport. You can't miss us. Come on out, join us. It's their big 115th anniversary. 115 years, Brandon.
1: That's a long time. But were you here for their grand opening? You look like
0: first one. Yeah. Memory's kind of rough.
1: So, I mean, what, you were 30 back then?
0: I was 30 back then.
1: That's what I thought. Yep,
0: back
1: yep.
0: in the good old days, I like to call it.
1: Yes, indeed.
0: So, I think it was a small building.
1: Yes.
0: The building much bigger now.
1: Oh, much bigger. And, I mean, I love the history of this store, and I'll have to get someone to come in, and maybe Garrett or Ken, to come in and tell us the history. But it's an amazing story when you hear about it, how it began. It began as a grocery delivery service for, you know, people down the bayou. I mean, they didn't have cars, right. You know, so they lived on the bayou, so they went by boat. And then it just eventually they opened up the store, I think, on forgot the name of the road. Somebody can correct me. And then eventually they started here and then just continued to expand over the years. And it's like every time you come, there's something new here. It's always expanding. And, I mean, if they don't sell it, you don't need it. That's the way they look at it. You know?
0: I was looking at everything that they have. They have a lot of things on sale today, all part of their 150th anniversary. And what don't they have?
1: Yeah, exactly.
0: At this point, they have a lot of things. And as you mentioned earlier, Brady, Father's Day is coming up. And come on out, do some shopping for Dad.
1: Yeah.
0: Dad will surely appreciate that. Perfect.
1: Well, you know, I know there's a lot of things I would like. I love to cook. And I'm going to be honest with you, I'm not a do-it-yourselfer, thank God. I've got a son, and my wife is mechanically inclined, so they love that kind of stuff. I'm a technical guy, and I do the cooking. So, but hey, let me tell you, if you like to cook, their outdoor cooking section is huge. And here we are, summertime, it's still, you know, there's still boiling crawfish, there's crabs, shrimp. There's always a reason to cook in Louisiana, right?
0: Oh, yeah.
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0: We boil everything.
1: Yes. 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It's the anniversary sale. We haven't even touched the food items yet, and we'll get to that in a few minutes. But don't forget, come on out and enjoy. They've got delicious food out here. Mac, what do they have?
0: Oh, they're going to have crawfish stew, white beans, potato salad, bread, and get this, folks, $6.
1: Yep.
0: You $6, you can't.
1: I can't wait.
0: No, I can't wait either, but yeah, you can't beat the price.
1: If it would be ready, as soon as it's ready, I'm going in.
0: Oh, yeah. I've been waiting for this all week. Of course, it's been a long time since I've been actually looking at a live broadcast here at the Pierpont store, and I'm excited to be here because but not just the big sale that they're having, but for the food.
1: Absolutely.
0: If you don't eat crawfish or seafood, it's not your thing, but that 50 cent hot dog.
1: That's exactly right, especially for the kids. Grilled by Flowers Bakeries, of course. That's Evangela Made Bread. They got the, love their bread.
0: Yeah, you can't beat
1: that. Yes, and so it's, all, of course, all the food as well as supplies last. Come meet characters Bluey and Bingo from 10 a.m. until noon, as well as face painting from noon until 2 p.m. And so come on by, folks, and take advantage of the sales. Don't forget, you can also come by our broadcast booth and register to win a free pair of tickets to see Brooks and Dunn at the Cajun Dome in Lafayette on Thursday, October 8th. We come on by. We'll be drawing that just before 11 o'clock a.m. and we'll be announcing the winner. So come on by, folks. It's a lot of fun as they celebrate their 115th anniversary sale here at the PR Parts store, along with Mac and I, 95.3 FM KQKI.

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0: Great music. The one and only.

0: got some Johnny Allen and whatever's his name, 95.3 KQKI, broadcasting live right here from the 150th anniversary sale of the Pierport store. Come on by and join us. We're going to be here till 11 o'clock. And I tell you what, a lot of things happening here at the Pierport store. We have the DeWalt vendor here. They're going to be setting up for 50 cent hot dogs, Evangeline made right here. And also they'll have Cokes. And don't forget about the plate lunches, which is crawfish stew, potato salad, white beans, bread. Only $6. That is,
1: yes.
0: You can't beat that. You can't beat that.
1: I am looking forward to that at 10:30.
0: That's going to be for supper.
1: Oh, absolutely. That's going to be my breakfast.
0: My breakfast
1: and lunch
0: too.
1: Yes, indeed. And then I'm getting boiled shrimp this afternoon.
0: Oh yeah. So
1: our next remote, we got another one we'll be telling you about. But first, come on by over here. You know, we're talking about food, and speaking of it, I mean, they've got a great selection of anniversary sale items, cookouts, Father's Day, lunch, dinner, breakfast, whatever. Tell us about some of the items they've got, Mac, and then I'll tell you about some meat items.
0: Yes, of course, I want to mention this. This is not bad at all. 5-pound bag of chicken nuggets, $8.79. You know, with the kids being out of school, you look for things that they can quickly fix, or you can quickly fix, good for dinner, and that would make a great thing right there. How about Bomb Pops? Mm. I love Bomb Pops. 2 for $7. They have, I mentioned earlier, ketchup or yellow mustard, 89 cents for the food club. Also, they have deluxe pasta dinners for only 99 cents. Jiffy corn muffin mix, only 69 cents. They also have long grain rice, food club, 5-pound bag, 2 for $3. That is not bad at all. $1.50 for 5 pounds of rice? Mm, that's cheap.
1: Yes, indeed.
0: Food club drinking water, $2.79. Got to have water.
1: Yeah, you got to have it. Hey, look, folks, what about some meat? Whole-only boneless ribeye, only $7.49 a pound.
0: Oh, wow.
1: Where are you going to get ribeye right now for $7.49 a pound?
0: Yeah,
1: pork store.
0: That's right here.
1: And look, though, it's whole, and ask them to slice it. 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
0: Oh, some bacon.
1: Oh, yes. 14 ounces sardine, Veyron smoked sausage. That's some good sausage. $4.49. 12-ounce pack of Boris Franks, 99 cents. You know, the kids are home right now from school. Get them some hot dogs. And frozen pond catfish, $6.68 a pound. And there are the other things, you know, like a 4-count pack of red ripe tomatoes, only $1. Black Forest ham, deli sliced in their deli, $3.99 a pound. I love me some fresh sliced ham. I mean, look, it goes on and on and on. Come on by and check them out right here at the PR Parts stores. They celebrate their anniversary sale. It's 115th anniversary sale going on right now. The prices are good through June 15th, which that would be on Tuesday.
0: Yes.
1: And
0: you got a little time. If for some reason you can't make it out today, you have a little time.
1: Absolutely. So come on by, folks. PR Parts store here on Highway 70 in PR Part. I'm Brady along with Mac for 95.3 FM KQKI.

0: Yeah, good golly, Miss Molly. That is, of course, music from Deuce of Hearts, 95.3 KQKI, broadcasting live right here from the Pierport store, Highway 70 in Pierport. Of course, 115 years in business here at this location.
1: That's a very long time, Bruce.
0: Very long time. That's, what, I think three my age, 50? I'm 50.
1: Right.
0: So almost...
1: Three times my age.
0: Well, that's a long time.
1: Very long time.
0: I mean, my great grandparents, I guess, shopped here.
1: Okay.
0: Probably so, yeah.
1: At least, or not, if not your great great grandparents.
0: Yeah. Well, exactly. So, wow. That's a long time to be
1: indeed.
0: Here. You know, when you hear in business that long, you're doing something right.
1: Oh, yeah. So, you're absolutely doing something right. I'm family owned and operated. We want to stress that.
0: Yes.
1: Family owned and operated because they've come to, I don't know how many generations they're on now, probably four now, maybe five, that has run this this store. So, yeah, they've passed it on. It's a legacy of serving the community, and not just Pierport, Belle River, or Assumption Parish, well outside of Assumption Parish.
0: Oh,
1: people come from all over, St. Mary, you name it, Ascension, from throughout other area parishes. Come to shop the Pierport store.
0: And I'll mention this real quick, because I'm very big, and I'm sure a lot of people feel the same way I feel. Customer service is always a big, big thing
1: with
0: me whenever you're shopping somewhere. And let me tell you something. This place, everybody is friendly and in a good mood, happy, and willing to serve you. I noticed that, you know, some of the elderly people do some shopping.
1: Yep.
0: And they'll push the buggy out, come load their vehicle. And no questions asked. They'll take the buggy and help people. And, man, customer service is amazing here.
1: It is. It really is. And, look, they've got dedicated employees that they're thanking here. Janet Landry, she's been here for 50 years.
0: Cool.
1: Miss Rita Leonard, I think I've interviewed her before, 45 years. Donald Landry, 38 years. Kurt Charlotte, 37 years. Darren Charlotte, 37 years. Kelly Watson, 28 years. And April Hebert, 21 years. And I mean, and then Miss Effie Landry finally decided to retire after 73 years.
0: She was here almost since day one.
1: Yes. She finally retired last year. She started working here in 1952, 23 years before I was born, and I'm 50.
0: Oh, wow.
1: Long
0: that
1: time.
0: That is, and you know what? That's another thing that says a lot. When you have employees that's been here that long.
1: Yes, indeed.
0: You know, most people, they change jobs, or they'll be here for 25 years or something like that. But to be here that long, that
1: long
0: says
1: time.
0: Something.
1: Yes,
0: that
1: indeed.
0: Says something. That means that you're getting treated right as an employee and a lot of respect and love what you do.
1: That's exactly right. That's where it starts right there. You love what you do, and you're being treated with respect by your employer. That is a very good point. And, folks, so come on by and see why they've been here for 150 years. First of all, customer service, great prices, great products throughout the store, sales. 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And, of course, on Facebook, they've got all kinds of sale items throughout the store in every department. Bring the kids to meet the characters Bluey and Bingo from 10 a.m. until noon, and then face painting from noon until 2 p.m. Demos with Community Coffee, Dave's Deer Burritos, Mockler Beverage Companies, Cajun Girl Cooks the World, Miss Emily's Barbecue, and select importers and distributors LA. They're going to have prize drawings you can enter to win. And don't forget, you can enter to win a pair of tickets to see Brooks and Dunn on Thursday, October 8th at the Lafayette Cajun Dome. Don't miss that. So we've got a lot of people coming by to register for that, and we want to give you a chance to win those tickets. So come on by. 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

0: 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As we broadcast live, the 115th anniversary get-together and sale here at the Pierport store. Can't miss it. Been here 115 years. I think everybody in the world knows where the store is, that's for sure.
1: They should.
0: I was 70. They well, should. They've been here a long, long time. We've got some very special guests along with us.
1: Yes, indeed. You know, they were talking about crawfishing. And we're going to be eating some crawfish stew in just a bit.
0: Wait.
1: But with us right now, we've got Garrett St. Germain and Kevin Guillot, of course, part of the family here at the PR Parts Store. 115th anniversary. Tell us all about the history of the PR Parts Store.
2: So the store was started in 1911. My great-grandfather started it. Me and Kevin are fourth generation in the business. Our grandpa took it over, and then our parents, and now we're taking over in this great community that we're in that supported our business for many years.
1: Yes, indeed. I mean, tell us how it got started, because it's got an interesting start, how it got started. Oh, he's going to pass the mic over to Kevin at this point.
3: Well, back in the day, there was not.
1: What's that?
3: There wasn't any, there wasn't really good roads or anything, so people traveled by boat. And at that time, we wanted water at that time. So, you know, it was more of a trade deal at that time because nobody really had money, you know.
1: Right.
3: So a lot of people, they'd bring moss or something back and forth. And in 1967, we moved where we're at now. And it was a rough start because people didn't have transportation at that time. You know, a lot of people didn't have transportation. So it was really a slow start. And thank God now everybody has a vehicle. So
1: yep,
3: we rocking and rolling.
1: Yep, you don't have to travel by boat anymore.
3: No, sir.
1: Yeah,
3: no,
1: I mean, hell, you know, if you get into it, if you want to get into boat deliveries, I'm sure people would take it.
3: Yeah. We probably did that in the past.
1: Yes, indeed.
3: Before my time.
1: Right. Yep.
0: But like I mentioned earlier, 115 years in business, you're doing something right.
1: Yep.
3: Well, we hope
0: guaranteed.
3: We are.
0: Oh,
1: yes,
0: you are,
1: indeed.
0: You are.
1: Yeah.
0: I mean,
2: every day's a new day, but I mean, we got a great community here that's always supported us, and that's the main reason we're still here.
1: Yep.
2: Is that we're here to support them, and they support us, so that's why we're here.
1: I mean, that's amazing to hear that, see the history that you're still going strong. So many generations, pretty much any time you come into the store, you're going to see a family member running it. That's what's impressive. Somebody from the family. Then you have longtime employees who've been here for decades. I mean, I was looking at, you know, Miss Effie finally decided to retire.
2: Yes.
1: After 73 years.
2: We're still trying to get her back, though.
1: Yeah, well, you know, obviously she did a great job and y'all treated her well. That's what counts.
3: Yeah.
1: You know, and then customer service. That's a big part of what you guys do.
2: Yeah, that's everything.
1: Yep. And then, so, I mean, you're doing this, but you've also expanded beyond the PR Parts store. You've got other stores now. Tell us about those.
2: Yeah, so Thibodeau started, what, 5 years ago?
3: 5 or 6 years ago.
2: And then we just acquired Lockport Farm Market and Allied Building Supplies, which is the Lockport store and Thibodeau store now. And they got great staff there, great communities also, so we're just continuing in this area.
1: That's amazing, man. I mean, and they look, these sale items are great, also going on in those stores as well, correct?
2: Yes, all the hardware sale items are in all four locations.
1: All right. And, of course, we have a lot of demos. DeWalt, Costa, Evangeline May, they're here grilling hot dogs. We've got crawfish stew. Just something for everyone, even something for the kids today.
2: Yeah, it's a great day outside. Everybody come out and check it out. We got a lot of events going on. I think they got face painting, a few things that's going to happen today, characters.
1: Yep.
2: So.
1: Yep.
2: Yeah.
1: Bluey and Bingo will be here for the kids. And
0: Bingo.
1: There you go. And look, Kevin, it's Father's Day next Sunday, so hint. Come shop for Father.
3: Yeah, we got all kinds of gifts.
1: Yeah, let me fix your mic there for you. I'm sorry, that's my bad. But, all kinds of gifts for Father's Day.
3: All kinds of gifts for Father's Day, yes, sir.
0: We want to encourage the wives, especially. Come on out. You know, all the daughters, sons, you know. You have something for everybody.
3: Yep. Sure do.
0: Well, your one-stop store is here, Pierport.
1: Hint, Lauren, get over here.
0: I like my wife is here. Notice, I was smart. I brought my wife with me.
1: Yes, indeed.
0: She had no excuse.
1: Yes, I like to cook, so they've got all kinds of outdoor cooking ware. So, come on by, folks. Community Coffee is here. They've got all kinds of demos, food demos. Come on out and check them out here at the PR Parts store. And, of course, the sale goes on through, what, Tuesday the 15th?
2: Yes, for the grocery store and then I think the hardware goes through the end of the week.
1: Okay, well, there you go. You've got plenty of time if you can't come on out. So today, so come celebrate their 115th anniversary. Thank you, Garrett, and thank you, Kevin. Appreciate you visiting with us. All right, man. So come on out and see them, folks. We're here until 11 o'clock. Don't forget, you can win, enter to win it, for a chance to win tickets to see Brooks and Dunn. This is from KQKI. They'll be in Lafayette at the Cajun Dome on October 8th, but they've got plenty of prizes that you can enter to win here at the PR Parts store right when you walk in. So I'm Brady. Go ahead.
0: And Dad's going to be happy to win Brooks and Dunn tickets.
1: Yep.
0: Plus, you know, get a lot of things hit.
1: Absolutely.
0: It's going to be a good Father's Day for Dad.
1: Yes, indeed. He won't forget it.
0: No. So come on out. 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
1: Pretty warm and humid this weekend. Low pressure is off to our north, and we're getting a southerly flow off the Gulf. Upper 80s on today's high. We should have plenty of sunshine. A few clouds drifting through for the overnight hours, and we'll be in the upper 70s. It looks about the same for Sunday. Fairly light wind, upper 80s on the afternoon temperature, and plenty of sunshine. Then on Monday, we have some showers and thunderstorms coming up. I'm meteorologist Steve Hamilton.

0: It's 95.3 KQKI. Don't be afraid of love. That is King of Swamp Pop, Don Rich, as we broadcast live. 115th anniversary sale right here at the Pierport store, Highway 70 in Pierport, in case you don't know where it's at. But being here 115 years, I'm sure a lot of people have know this location, that's for sure.
1: Yes.
0: But come on out and join us. I'll tell you what, come take advantage of a huge sale that they're having. I know my wife just actually went in there and got a few groceries that they're having on sale. I mean, you got like ground meat, $3 a pound.
1: Yeah.
0: 81% of that.
1: Yeah. Yep.
0: That, you can't beat that.
1: No, you can't. 81% ground beef. It's $3 a pound. It comes in a 5-pound chub for $14.99, I believe, or $15. And I mean, that's great. That's a great price on ground beef.
0: Oh,
1: and
0: yeah.
1: I tell you what, my family, we go through a lot of ground beef. So you know what? I'm picking some up.
0: That's my favorite. Actually, I can eat ground beef every day.
1: Yeah, $14.99. We go through some ground beef in my house.
0: Mm-hmm.
1: And so yeah, come on by, take advantage of that. They even have boneless whole ribeyes for $7.49 a pound, or boneless ribeye steak, $7.99 a pound. Get ready to grill a ribeye steak for Father's Day. As a matter of fact, if my wife or my son likes to grill, if he would like to grill me about an inch and a half or 2-inch ribeye, I'd be completely fine with that, medium rare.
0: And see, I'm happy with the poor man's steak. A hamburger steak is good with me.
1: Hey, I'll take any one of them. I'm good with hamburger steak.
0: Steak is a steak, huh?
1: You're right, right.
0: Now, my wife loves ribeye steak.
1: Yes, indeed. So come on by. Mac, why don't you go through some of the things that are on sale today on my chat with Garrett real quick.
0: All right, that'll work. And, I mean, of course, we're on groceries here. So let me look at some of the grocery sale items that we have in right here at the Pierport store. Get this, 4-count pack of red ripe tomatoes, $1. That's it, $1. Yellow onions, 3-pound bag, only $1.49. Here's a special item I took advantage of. I'm talking about the rice. You get two for $3. Yeah, that's $1.50. Food Club long grain rice, 5-pound bag, two for $3. You can't beat that. Ketchup or yellow mustard, of course, that's always needed around the house, 89 cents. You have deluxe pasta dinners for only 99 cents. Jiffy corn muffin mix, only 69 cents. So just a lot of grocery items on sale right here at the Pierport store. Come on by, of course, bring the kids because they'll have face painting. Also, Bluey will be here, and also Bingo will be here. So, of course, they can actually visit with Bluey and Bingo while they're here. Don't forget, 10:30, we're about 20 minutes away from getting our crawfish stew. We've been bragging about crawfish stew, white beans, potato salad, bread. $6, folks. That is unheard of. You can't get a plate lunch this day of nothing for $6. And this is seafood, so there you go. Or if you can't eat seafood, come take advantage of the 50-cent hot dogs
1: yep.
0: that they have. And I think they're almost ready for that with that as well. So come hungry. Come, of course, and do take advantage of these great specials. And take advantage of the vendors that's out here, too. DeWalt. Can't
1: yep.
0: beat DeWalt.
1: Yep, yep.
0: They're out here explaining some products. If you got any questions about anything, they have Costa here.
1: Yep.
0: And they also have some vendors down there as well. Just can't
1: yes.
0: see down there.
1: And look, I went inside. There are some grocery vendors. I just had the new community coffee. They've got two. One of them is a cinnamon roll, but this is a chocolate lava flavored coffee. The guy inside said it'll change your life, man. It perked me up real good.
0: Really?
1: And let me see. And there's the seasoning, and I had someone some shrimp. It's called Cajun Girl Everyday Seasoning. Very, very good. And they had it on some shrimp. Man, it was delicious. So there's
0: inside?
1: Food. Yes, over there by the just past the meat market in the deli.
0: My co-worker, huh? He wasn't going to tell me that.
1: Well, of course not. I'm going to keep it all to myself.
0: I'm going to go try some
1: yes,
0: of that
1: indeed.
0: Stuff on the inside.
1: Hey, we are 20 minutes away, or no, 18 minutes away from the crawfish stew being ready. And I saw the display of the ever-so-popular Tata Labui pies. They're only $9.99 and homemade right here in the store. I'm picking one up.
0: What's it called?
1: Tata Labui. It's like an egg custard. I mean, you got to have it. Got to have it.
0: I've never heard of it, but
1: yes,
0: I will have it.
1: Yes, indeed. Man, it's good stuff. And so come on by and check them out. 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Something for the kids from 10 until noon comes. Meet Bluey and Bingo. And then from noon until 2, they've got face painting. So, I mean, come meet the friendly staff, the employees, the owners, you know, family-owned and operated. 115 years. Don't forget, they've got all kinds of drawings inside the store. And then we're giving you a chance to win a pair of tickets to see Brooks and Dunn in the Cajun Dome on Saturday, October 8th. I'm sorry, Thursday, October 8th. And I do want to correct myself. I said earlier that it was the 150th anniversary sale. My bad. But, hey, what's the difference between 115 and 150, right?
0: Exactly.
1: It's a number at that point.
0: You're here for 115. You'll be here for 150.
1: Good. How are you?
0: Especially
1: yes, indeed.
0: The way they're doing things.
1: Yes, indeed.
0: Totally awesome right here at the Pierport store. So come on out and join us right here at the Pierport store, Highway 70 in Pierport.
1: That's it. 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

0: 95.3 KQKI. It's 10:46, and of course, broadcasting live right here from the 115th anniversary sale of the Pierport store right here, Highway 70. And of course, we just got finished eating our crawfish stew and white beans, and of course, bread. And talk about good. Oh
1: man, I'm full now.
0: Yes.
1: I can still go for another plate, but I need to save it for shrimp this afternoon.
0: Ball shrimp, oh yeah.
1: Yes,
0: and it's going to have some ball shrimp, so I can't wait. In Morgan City, of course, we'll be broadcasting live, Morgan City Open Fishing Rodeo.
1: Yep.
0: You're invited to come join us there, too?
1: Yep. So look, come on by and celebrate the 115th anniversary of the Pierport store. Grocery sale goes until Tuesday, and everything else, the hardware, you have it, it goes until Friday. 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As soon as we're done, I'm going in and do some quick shopping. I'm going to get some ground beef and a tatalabui pie and before we head out and get to Morgan City. But come by and check them out here at the Pierport store. 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They're out here as well. And, of course, 50 Cent hot dogs. The crawfish stew, absolutely delicious. Crawfish stew, white beans and bread for just $6 plus tax. And, man, it's going on over here at the Pierport store.
0: That's right. And, of course, our next break, we'll be wrapping things up. But we'll do our drawing for the Brooks & Dunn tickets as well. We'll do all that, and you still got a little time left to come register for the Brooks & Dunn tickets.
1: Yep. Come by and test drive a country country clipper zero turn mower. You can test drive them.
0: What?
1: Everybody with the exception of Mech. We don't want to damage one.
0: I cut the cement.
1: Yeah, we know that.
0: Yes, for sure.
1: So there we go. So come on by and test drive a country clipper zero turn mower. Those things look really nice right here at the Pierport store. We'll be back in just a few minutes to wrap it up and draw entry, the winning name for whoever is going to go see Brooks & Dunn on Thursday, October 8th at the Cajun Dome in Lafayette on 95.3 FM, KQKI.
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0: 95.3 KQKI. It is 10:56. Kind of putting our wraps on our live broadcast right here at the 150th anniversary sale of the Pierport store. And still got plenty of time to come on by. Of course, we're wrapping it up here because we got another remote in about 2 hours. So, being Morgan City. But meanwhile, we got some winners we're going to announce.
1: Yep. All right. First of all, the winner of the tickets to go see Brooks and Dunn on Thursday, October 8th at the Lafayette Cajun Dome is Kayla Richard. Kayla, I'll be giving you a call to get your tickets over to you. So, Kayla Richard, congratulations. And we have another winner for some free days. Deer and pork burritos. I hear these things are amazing. I'm about to actually get some myself. And so you want a pack of Dave's deer and pork burritos. So congratulations to you, Angel Grandin. You are the winner of that, and we'll be in contact with you as well so you can pick those up. So good to see Belinda Mack.
0: Yeah, Belinda
1: always
0: Mack
1: good to see Belinda Mack. Yes, indeed.
0: I was so glad that, that she showed up.
1: Yep, yep. Me too.
0: Because I texted her this morning, and she was just drinking coffee in her 90s.
1: And hey, what else does she have to do?
0: That's true.
1: And fish.
0: Exactly. Yeah, I probably did interrupt her.
1: Yes, fishing. Indeed. How you doing, man? Good to see you.
0: She got all weekend
1: Thank
0: of
1: you.
0: Fish anyway. But we're going to get together so you can fry me some catfish.
1: Let's
0: though.
1: Do it.
0: That's right.
1: But, excuse me.
0: Of course, we got to. I love you. Did he get in his truck or?
1: Oh gosh!
0: Yeah.
1: All right. While they're having their side conversation,
0: well, they we gotta wish somebody an anniversary out of the
1: okay. I'm just gonna say this real quick.
0: Okay, go ahead.
1: While you're waiting on them, want to make sure you join us this afternoon at the Morgan City Municipal Auditorium from 1 till 4 p.m. It's the weigh-in of the Morgan City Open Fishing Rodeo. Come by for free shrimp, free boiled shrimp, burgers. Those delicious fruit pies that Miss Kanata makes, and just a lot of fun as we cheer on the fishermen. They raise a lot of money for continued education in our area. So Mac and I will be there from 1 until 4. Y'all pray for me. He's wired up on coffee and Coke, yes. And I've got to deal with him for another 3 hours.
0: That's right.
1: So I want to thank everybody here at the Pierre Parts store for having us once again. Congratulations to them on the 115th anniversary. Y'all come celebrate with them. The grocery sale goes until this Tuesday, and then everything else, the hardware, you name it, throughout the store happens until Friday. You can also take advantage of those savings at their other stores, which include the Thibodeau store, the Lockport store, and the LaRose store, all having anniversary sales there. I'm Brady Morrell, right. Along with this guy.
0: Mac Bruno, that's right. Before I leave, I want to say happy anniversary to Alton. And Belinda Rivera.
1: Yeah, I saw him come in a few minutes ago.
0: 50 years.
1: Wow.
0: That they've been married.
1: It's amazing.
0: That's a long time.
1: It's a long time. Very much so.
0: So happy anniversary to you guys, and I hope you have many, many, many, many, many more. That's for sure.
1: That's exactly right. We'll see you this afternoon. I'm Brady, along with this guy.
0: Mac Bruno.
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4: 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Pretty warm and humid this weekend. Low pressure is off to our north, and we're getting a southerly flow off the Gulf. Upper 80s on today's high. We should have plenty of sunshine. A few clouds drifting through for the overnight hours, and we'll be in the upper 70s. It looks about the same for Sunday. Fairly light wind, upper 80s on the afternoon temperature, and plenty of sunshine. Then on Monday, we have some showers and thunderstorms coming up. I'm meteorologist Steve Hamilton on 95.3 KQKI.
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Our weekend looks pretty good. High pressure is out over the Gulf, and that'll bring us sunshine today. And we're going into the upper 80s, a little bit humid. For the overnight hours, upper 70s and a few clouds. And then we get upper 80s again for the high on Sunday. The wind will stay light, and we should have plenty of sunshine. A shower or two popping up on Sunday night, and then some scattered showers and thunderstorms on Monday with mid-80s. I'm meteorologist Steve Hamilton on 95.3 KQKI.

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0: 100 Black Men of St. Mary Parish proudly presents the 6th Annual Soul Food Festival in historic downtown Franklin, Friday, June 19th through Sunday, June 21st, featuring live music, soul food booths, a 5K race, health village, children's village, and more. 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

celebrate this Independence Day and the 250th birthday of the United States of America with the City of Morgan City's annual Boat Parade and Lake Jam, Saturday, July 4th at Lake End Parkway. The Boat Parade begins at 3 p.m. with judging at 4 o'clock in front of the new pavilion. Prizes will be awarded for the top three best decorated boats. 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Of course, there'll be plenty of food and beverage vendors. 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

0: Our weekend looks pretty good. High pressure is out over the Gulf, and that'll bring us sunshine today. And we're going into the upper 80s, a little bit humid. For the overnight hours, upper 70s and a few clouds. And then we get upper 80s again for the high on Sunday. The wind will stay light, and we should have plenty of sunshine. A shower or two popping up on Sunday night, and then some scattered showers and thunderstorms on Monday with mid-80s. I'm meteorologist Steve Hamilton on 95.3 KQKI.
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0: 95.3 KQKI, 1 foot in the bayou. That is some Tab Benoit as we broadcast live. Now we are in Morgan City at the Morgan City Open Fishing Rodeo. And I tell you what, we're waiting for the fishermen to come in, to weigh in and cheer them on and see who will win a lot of good prizes.
1: That's exactly right. And I tell you what, Mac, I know this is your first time doing this remote here, the Morgan City Open Fishing Rodeo. This is always a lot of fun, and right now it's quiet. All you hear are the fountains and the shrimp boiler going on over there. But, man, after a while, give it about an hour and a half to 2 hours, and there will be a parade of boats. One side is freshwater, the other side is saltwater, and all you will see are just a line of boats coming in with a lot of fish. I mean, you'll see redfish, you'll see all kind of, probably some, different types of, you know, of course, bass and catfish, and they even have a trash fish category, and man, it gets really exciting. There's always a really, really nice sight of boats, because some of these boats are really, really nice. But folks, come in. Come on out. This is open to the public. It is at the Morgan City Municipal Auditorium. It's the weigh-in for the Morgan City Open Fishing Rodeo, the 14th annual, and listen to this. They have donated over $260,000 to South Louisiana Community College here in Morgan City and Nichols State University to train a skilled workforce in the oil field, maritime industries. And special thanks to the Cannata family with Tanks a Lot, Joey and Sammy Cannata, their mother. Of course, their father started this 14 years ago. He's passed on now. Everything they do is in his memory. And you come on out. It's absolutely free to see this. The weigh-in officially begins at 2 o'clock. Then they announce the results around 4 o'clock inside the air-conditioned municipal auditorium in the ballroom. There are tables and chairs and free boiled shrimp for everybody. Let me repeat that. Free boiled shrimp. It comes with corn and potatoes and dip drinks. There's also burgers, and Miss Cannata makes these incredible fruit pies, these little mini fruit pies, and that's a process in itself, because it's like a big party when they start making these. They have different flavors, different fruit, so come on out and have those. Everything is free. Bring the kids. The CCA is inside. There are some games. They can walk away with a brand-new rod and reel, so it's family-friendly, a lot of fun to see this. Come on out. It happens from 2 until 4 o'clock. Again, everything is free, including the food. Here at the Morgan City Open Fishing Rodeo weigh-in at the Morgan City Municipal Auditorium. Come check them out. Let's cheer on the anglers and enjoy some free food as we raise money to benefit our local skilled workforce, which, of course, benefits our economy.
0: Yes, so, for sure. And, of course, Mama G's in charge of the ball shrimp over there. I know Colin, he's been here since early this morning.
1: Yeah, I'm sure he has. There's a lot of smelling good.
0: Yes, it is, for sure. So I can't wait to try that. Yes, I know you've been bragging on it, so I can't wait to try it.
1: I can't wait either.
0: Come on out and join us. 95.3 KQKI right now. Here is music from Jamie Bazeron.

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0: Johnny Furman there. Hello, Josephine. Broadcasting live, the Morgan City Municipal Auditorium is where we're at. All part of the Morgan City Annual Fish and Rodeo weigh-in. And we're waiting for the boats to show up and start weighing fish. And I think that's got about an hour from now.
1: Yep, less than that. 35 minutes before weigh-in officially opens.
0: Oh, okay.
1: But it's usually about 2:30, 3 o'clock when the parade of boats really start coming through. And they want to stay out there and get as many as they can.
0: Oh, yeah.
1: So
0: most definitely.
1: Yeah, I can tell you this, that KQKI has a team. And I've been getting updates.
0: We do.
1: Yeah, we do. Ernie Rowe is out there. I'm not sure who's out there with him, but Ernie's fishing. For us, and he usually, when he's able to, fishes for us, and has been doing this probably about the second or third time, but I can tell you, I don't think he fished last year, but 2 years ago, our team won the freshwater division.
0: Really?
1: Or at least the catfish division, so yeah, so.
0: News to me, I didn't even know.
1: He just sent me an update, so yeah, we do have a team, so best of luck to Ernie and whomever may be with him.
0: So what is the biggest, I like catfish.
1: Oh yeah.
0: I don't like bass, but. I don't like the other fish, but I like catfish.
1: I like redfish, catfish.
0: The worst fish there is to eat, but I'm just saying.
1: No, it's not.
0: Oh, it's not?
1: No, there's others.
0: I eat fried catfish every day of the week.
1: Right, there you go.
0: So, but what's the biggest catfish you've ever seen?
1: Oh, man, I don't know. I've seen some doozies. I've been to a seafood market, man, and the old Castles in Berwick, and I walked through that thing one day. I was like, my gosh, they had some catfish. So I don't really know. They get big.
0: I didn't think they got big. I seen one too long ago, and they come up. I was like, man, that can't be a catfish. And it wasn't catfish, but I mean, it was huge.
1: Some of them look like monsters, I can tell you that. But I've seen some big ones. I can't tell you the biggest one I've seen, but I've seen some big ones come through here, too.
0: I'm excited to actually see. This is the first time I've ever done this, so right. I'm excited to see the big fish.
1: You'll see some big ones. And, you know, you've got redfish, you've got bass, you've got catfish, got a trash fish category.
0: And what's considered trash fish?
1: Huh? That's like a drum or a gas magoo or something like that. That's considered a trash fish. Something that other than the categories, okay. Which I think speckled trout is also included, too. So. This possible, especially those with tanks a lot. Sammy and Joey Cannata, Miss Linda Cannata, making those delicious pies that we'll get to enjoy. Of course, Mama G's for boiling the shrimp. Everything is absolutely free here today. Come by and enjoy some free boiled shrimp, corn, potatoes while you enjoy the weigh-in. You can watch it outside or you can go inside. They'll have the official announcement around 4 o'clock of all the winners. It's a great event. We will, and I'll be giving you updates as we go along. So come on in and enjoy it. It's going to be a great afternoon. They also have burgers, Ms. Linda's delicious fruit pies. Keep beating that again. Everything is absolutely free. And we're going to be thanking the sponsors and speaking to some of those involved. Sammy and Joey, they've been out fishing. So they'll be here after a while. And it's just going to be a great afternoon. So come on out. And all the proceeds that are raised through the Morgan City Open Fishing Rodeo and then, of course, the golf tournament yesterday, go to benefit South Louisiana Community College and Nicholls State University. Over the past 14 years, they have raised over $260,000 for continued education to help build a skilled workforce, which will benefit our local economy. This day and time with AI, everything has changed. Yes. It's not just hands-on like it used to be. It is, but you've got to have a skilled workforce to know exactly how to build these boats or drive them or whatever. And you've got to they've got to be trained. So that's exactly what they're here to do, to benefit these local institutions, educational institutions, to train the skilled workforce. And we'll be telling you about that as we go on. So
0: and as you can tell, I don't fish. I think the last time I've been fishing was 15 years ago.
1: Mm-hmm.
0: And the reason I stopped because I went to throw my hook, and I got a hook stuck in somebody's back.
1: Oh, geez.
0: So I gave it up.
1: You fish all right
0: with your
1: fork.
0: They say you're too dangerous.
1: Yep. Fishes with his fork.
0: That's right.
1: Yes, indeed.
0: And I'll cook the fish for you.
1: There you go.
0: That's what I'll do.
1: That's what I'm talking about.
0: 95.3 KQKI, come on out and join us here at the Morgan City Municipal Auditorium right now, Ryan Foray.

0: 95.3 KQKI broadcasting live. Morgan City Municipal Auditorium, all part of the Morgan City weigh-in. And, of course, we're looking for the fishermen to come in. I think about an hour they should be showing up or whatever. And this is the first time I've been here. And I can't wait to see all the parade of boats coming in and see the big fish. I get excited for something like that. Meanwhile, free ball shrimp, as we mentioned earlier. And right now I'm with the man, the myth, the legend. And whatever else, you know, you want to call him. But anyway, he is the one that actually balled the shrimp. And he was here, I think, at 5:30 this morning.
1: Yeah.
0: He was here. Yeah, I know. I've seen you on Facebook.
1: Bro. Oh, yeah.
0: Colin Leonard with Mama G's Bar and Grill. And, of course, Colin, man, great shrimp.
1: Appreciate it, brother. Appreciate it. Yes. Yeah, that's this is our fifth year coming out here. And, you know, we donate our time, man. It's for a great cause. We're always willing to give back to the community, myself, my dad, you know us, Mac, we always first ones to step up whatever we need, brother. So today we did, we got 200 pounds of fresh shrimp, picked up this morning from Big Daddy off the river. So
0: So fresh shrimp.
1: Fresh shrimp, man. Louisiana local, bro, you know, support the community with anything we could do, brother.
0: Well, Colin, of course, we always appreciate talking to you and always appreciate what you do for the community, which is a lot. Always involved. And like you said, that's what it's all about.
1: That's what it's all about, man. You know, everybody sticking together and everybody helping each other out. That's the only way that this continues to go, man. You know, they have great support with all their sponsors. This is for a great cause, man, you know, and thanks a lot. And the Morgan City Fishing Rodeo, they help us out whenever we need. We help them out whenever they need. So it's a brother-on-brother camaraderie, man, and just something great to do for the community.
0: Well, you know, our way of saying thank you so much, we greatly appreciate you guys. Always do whatever, and like I said, the shrimp is awesome. So
1: yeah,
0: you need to come on by. They got
1: Brady
0: some left.
1: Getting down right now on him, brother. My mama always told me, if they not talking while they eating, that means you did something right. And Brady hadn't said one word yet. So
2: it's rare I don't talk.
1: It is. So we know. And look, your wife's right next to you, and I ain't heard a mouth since. And look, she got the biggest mouth of all of us.
0: Well, we greatly appreciate you, Colin, and you know, and your dad been around for a long time, and taught you well.
1: He did. Let me tell you, I wouldn't ask for a better teacher, father, boss, partner, and all this, man. And look, I'll tell you this once, which I don't know if it's ever gonna happen, but once Dad, you know, ever retires, man, it's His recipes are in good hands. I can tell you that, brother.
0: Well, you know, I'm like a brother, yeah, you know.
1: You are, man. You look.
3: But I ain't getting the recipe.
1: That's one thing. That's one thing. I think the next generation, my little boy, is probably gonna be the only one that knows it, man.
0: Facebook. He's Facebook famous. I see him on Facebook all the time. Yeah.
1: He is.
0: Great guy. Got a great family as well. So.
1: But we appreciate y'all too, man. Everything y'all do for the community, brother. And always an honor to sit and get able to talk to y'all.
0: Always. And always here if you need, Colin, that's for sure. And greatly appreciate you coming taking time out of your business schedule. I know you got
1: Now it's time to hit the tour bus, bro, and go to a show tonight. So.
0: Yeah, Swampland Revival also, drummer for Swampland Revival. Got to mention that as well. So along with the myth, the legend, the drummer.
4: Just a little bit of everything.
0: Thank you, Colin. Appreciate you, man.
4: Enjoy, brother.
0: 95.3 KQKI. Come on out and join us. We are broadcasting live here from the Morgan City Municipal Auditorium for the weigh-in.

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0: 95.3 KQKI, Bayou Vista, Morgan City, Louisiana. Of course, broadcasting live the Morgan City Municipal Auditorium. And of course, it is the big annual Morgan City Fish and Rodeo Weigh-In that's going on. And I think our first weigh-in, I guess, going on right now.
1: Yep.
0: And I didn't get a chance to go over there and look and see what he got, but
1: yeah, they're here. They didn't have a boat, but I guess they left the boat.
0: Oh no, they got some boats coming now.
1: Yeah, they do have boats. There you go. It's straight up 2 o'clock, and that's what happens. They start coming in just in time, and they're coming in a little early today, which is usual, which is good. Probably close to 60 entries as usual, and they had a sold out golf tournament yesterday. Don't want to forget that. I want to thank everybody that participated in the golf tournament. But here they come, and come on by and cheer on the fishermen as they show off their big catches. And, of course, enjoy free boiled shrimp like Alyssa. And, well, I just finished. My daughter, Alyssa, is sitting next to me. She's chowing down on her boiled shrimp, loving them.
0: She done ate 5 pounds already?
1: Yeah, there you go.
0: She's like, not that much.
1: Yes, indeed. But corn, potatoes, and dip. I just had one of those fruit pies, the cherry. Miss Linda Cannata makes incredible fruit pies. They've got different flavors. They got cherry, blueberry, apple, peach, and sweet potato. Take your pick. Delicious, homemade. And
0: the I've only got thing, apple.
1: Was that?
0: I've got apple, and my wife got cherry. So we're about to try them.
1: The only thing is if they were accompanied, if they were warm with some bluebell vanilla ice cream, right?
0: Oh, wow, yes.
1: Yes, indeed. Mm-hmm. But they also have burgers inside, some chips, drinks. Everything is absolutely free, and we want you to come on by. Of course, the Morgan City Open Fishing Rodeo supports higher education or continued education through South Louisiana Community College and Nicholls State University to train a skilled workforce. Over $260,000 have been raised since the beginning of this Morgan City Fishing Rodeo 14 years ago.
0: Wow.
1: And, of course, in memory of Mr. A.J. Cannata, who started this all, a lot of volunteers. Everyone, they're volunteering for this. And, ooh, look at that redfish right there. Look, that looks like a nice one. And a young guy with that redfish. And let's see what else he's got in his ice chest.
0: No, that's blue to me.
1: Yeah. We got to take this guy out more often.
0: Yeah.
1: Show him some fish.
0: Yeah, show me some fish. Yes, I couldn't tell you. I couldn't tell you what they look like, honestly.
1: Yes, indeed. Well, it's a fish, right?
0: Catfish, I can tell.
1: Yeah, I know the difference. And they're in the saltwater line, too. So.
0: Okay, freshwater, saltwater.
1: Yep. So we'll see what happens. We'll keep you updated. And so good luck to all the fishermen. And come by. And want to thank Tanks a lot. We'll be thanking all the sponsors once we get that list. Once Sammy and
0: I'm looking for
1: Joey
0: Nemo.
1: There goes another. Well, Nemo was red.
0: Oh, yeah.
1: There goes another redfish.
0: Yeah, okay. Well.
1: Man, this dude is
0: looking for Nemo.

0: look at that, man.
1: Wow.
0: Fish are baiting today.
1: Yeah.
0: Man, nice fish. So,
1: maybe
0: young
1: we can get one of the fishermen to tell us secrets.
0: Yeah, I'm telling you. And they've been fishing hard today. So, I know the KQKI team, they're fishing hard. They were going to stay out there for a little while longer and hopefully bring in some more fish. So, best of luck to everybody. And everybody's a winner.
1: Yeah, you know, most definitely, because it's going all what you're doing, it's going for a great cause. And I think that is awesome.
0: Well, the community's a winner. And, you know, maybe next year they can add the clownfish rodeo fishing category, then you can enter.
1: I'll enter the clownfish rodeo.
0: Yes,
1: indeed. Can be a clown.
0: Yes, indeed.
1: That's what I was expecting, rodeo.
0: Yes, indeed.
1: I want to see people riding the fish.
0: Jumping fish, right?
1: That's right. That's
0: yes,
1: right.
0: Indeed.
1: No, it's a lot of fun. I'm having fun today, actually, to try to.
0: Right.
1: I'm learning.
0: Yep, they do have a trash fish category, so maybe a mullet would, you know, if you want to jump and fish.
1: Well, just name it after. I can win the trash fish category easily.
0: Yes, indeed.
1: Easily.
0: We know that.
1: I'm sure.
0: I'm going to go ahead and shut up right now. His wife is right here dying laughing.
1: Come on out and join us as we cheer on the fishermen here at the Morgan City Municipal Auditorium. 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
2: Our weekend looks pretty good. High pressure is out over the Gulf, and that'll bring us sunshine today. And we're going into the upper 80s, a little bit humid. For the overnight hours, upper 70s and a few clouds. And then we get upper 80s again for the high on Sunday. The wind will stay light, and we should have plenty of sunshine. A shower or two popping up on Sunday night, and then some scattered showers and thunderstorms on Monday with mid-80s. I'm meteorologist Steve Hamilton on 95.3 KQKI.
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5: I told

0: Yeah, that is music from Dustin Ray, Louisiana Show Truck, as we broadcast live right here from the Morgan City Municipal Auditorium. Of course, all part of the Morgan City Annual Fishing Rodeo weigh-in. And we've been seeing a good many boats come through, and still lots more to come through.
1: Yep. Hey, listen, really nice way fish coming in. Very impressive. We also saw a big barfish a while ago. I mean, this thing was really nice.
0: It was a tad bit taller than I was.
2: Yep, yep. It's and that's part of the trash fish category. And no offense to anybody who likes to eat garfish, but that's what they call it. It's because it's outside of the other species or categories of fish that they have. So that or you can enter in. So
0: that'd be the fish that I'd catch.
2: There you go, right?
0: Kind of luck I got.
2: Right, right. So. The weigh-in goes until 4 o'clock, then they're going to announce the winners, so come on by and support them. Free boiled shrimp, corn, potatoes, thanks to Colin Leonard and Mama G's for boiling them up. They got fruit pies in there, free burgers, chips, drinks. It's all free for the taking. Anybody who wants to come by and enjoy, they can. It's free to everybody. And, of course, thanks to all the generous sponsors and volunteers making this possible. And all of the proceeds benefit our local higher education institutions, SOLA CC, which is South Louisiana Community College, and, of course, Nicholls State University to train a skilled workforce to help build our local economy in the maritime and oil field industries. And that's what it's all about. This over $260,000 have been raised over the past 14 years of the Morgan City Open Fishing Rodeo to benefit these institutions. And thanks to the generous support of everybody involved. And of course, yesterday was the golf tournament. Of course, it was sold out. It usually is. A lot of teams were involved. And want to thank everybody who has contributed in some way, whether you're a sponsor, a volunteer, if you entered the golf tournament, the fishing tournament, or both, or just whatever, or if you entered, maybe if you gave away a door prize, donated a door prize, thank you very much to everyone who had a part in this. It takes a community, it takes a village, and so we see a lot of volunteers now.
0: They just scared me.
2: Oh, why?
0: So they all started walking this way. I'm like, I thought they were going to take you or me, or away me, or well, you.
2: Hey,
0: well, they yes, take a picture.
2: But they want a clownfish,
0: yeah,
2: so they were
0: exactly
2: coming to find you.
0: Come find me, I'd wave me up.
2: Yes, indeed.
0: I might win the whole tournament. At 100 and, I don't know how much I weigh, 140 pounds?
2: Jeez.
0: 130 pounds?
2: Wow.
0: Yeah.
2: Well,
0: exactly.
2: There you go. Well, I got your beat. So.
0: You do?
2: Yeah, I got your beat.
0: Oh,
2: so.
0: Well, then they can weigh you.
2: They
0: you
2: keep giving me all
0: fish.
2: This food today. I'm gonna really outweigh you.
0: Yeah.
2: I'm done for the day. I'm going to have to stop eating. So
0: I'm gonna tell Lauren.
2: Mm-hmm.
0: Don't let me eat.
2: Nope. Don't let me eat tonight.
0: Don't let
2: feed me.
0: You can probably not eat the rest of the week.
2: Right. I'll be good tomorrow.
0: That's for sure.
2: Yes, indeed.
0: Come
2: so.
0: On by and join us. We're having a blast, and come on out and join us and get some great ball shrimp and get some food and check out the boats as they're rolling in. There'll be some boats coming in.
2: Yeah, they'll really start rolling in probably within the next 30 minutes. Don't forget, bring the kids. The CCA is out here as well. Coastal Conservation Association, they're out here. They are giving away prizes for the kids, like rods and reels. They can win. There's games in there. So don't forget, bring this. Family friendly. It's open and free for everybody, including the food, including the boiled shrimp. Come on out. Enjoy it right here at the Morgan City Auditorium for the Morgan City Open Fishing Rodeo. It's a 14th annual. Thanks to them for having us out here. And come out and see us, 95.3 FM KQKI.

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Good afternoon. It's Brady broadcasting live. Of course, Mike Bruno is here. We're coming to you live from the Morgan City Municipal Auditorium. It is the 14th annual Morgan City Open Fishing Rodeo Weigh-In happening today until 4 o'clock. Line of boats starting to come through. People showing off their incredible catches. I tell you what, it looks like people had a great day of fishing. We've seen some really, really nice fish. We've seen redfish. We've seen catfish. We've seen gar. Someone just brought in a really nice catfish. So best of luck to all the fishermen and women, because we've seen a lot of women coming through here too. Going out and cheer them on and make sure it's, of course, it's all to support a great cause as the Morgan City Open Fishing Rodeo. They contribute the proceeds to benefit South Louisiana Community College and also Nicholls State University to train a skilled workforce to benefit our economy. And here comes the KQKI fishing team right there. There's Ernie Rowe and his buddy. They're here, and let's see what they have. I had a little sneak peek at one of his fish. He's got a really nice catfish in there. I'm just going to go ahead and say it now. And looking forward to seeing what else he's got. He's been fishing really hard today, he said. And so best of luck to them. And, of course, they've got free boiled shrimp. They've got burgers. They've got desserts made by Miss Linda Cannata. Thanks to her and everybody with Tanks a Lot, and everybody who's worked so hard to make this happen as they do every year. And of course, over $260,000 have been contributed to these institutions of learning to build our skilled workforce over the last 14 years. Of course, this was started by Mr. AJ Cannata. Of course, Sammy and Joey Cannata and all the great people with Tanks a Lot, all the volunteers that make this possible. So special thanks to them. The boats are lining up. They will have the big announcements at 4 o'clock, or right around 4 o'clock. There's that big catfish. There's from the KQKI team. Congratulations to them. And so come on out. It's until 4 o'clock, the Morgan City Municipal Auditorium, right here at 95.3 FM KQKI, by UVista, Morgan City, Louisiana.

0: Our weekend looks pretty good. High pressure is out over the Gulf, and that'll bring us sunshine today. And we're going into the upper 80s, a little bit humid. For the overnight hours, upper 70s and a few clouds. And then we get upper 80s again for the high on Sunday. The wind will stay light, and we should have plenty of sunshine. A shower or two popping up on Sunday night, and then some scattered showers and thunderstorms on Monday with mid-80s. I'm meteorologist Steve Hamilton on 95.3 KQKI.
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0: Cupid guy. As we broadcast live right here from the Morgan City Municipal Auditorium, all part of the Morgan City annual fishing rodeo tournament weigh-in. And I tell you what, the boats are coming in. And you were right. They started to roll in, started to parade the boats, and seen a lot of catches.
1: They are, man. We've had a great day of fishing. Right. The weather has been great the past couple of days.
0: You can't ask for better weather. Heaven's hot, yes, but typical summer weather, but we don't have, you know, showers popping up, lightning and all that bad stuff.
1: Exactly. So that's what you expect this time of the year. You know, it's a little heat, but you know what? It makes the fish want to bite. And, I mean, some really nice fish coming in. And so we'll see what the weigh-in looks like when they announce the winners later this afternoon, just after 4 o'clock. Here come more boats. Yes, indeed.
0: Pretty boat.
1: Very nice.
0: You're right, seeing a lot of nice boats.
1: Yes, indeed. So you've got time to come on out and enjoy this event today. Of course, enjoy free boiled shrimp, corn, potatoes, dip. They've got those fruit pies made by Miss Linda Canada, and also free burgers, drinks, you name it. Everything is absolutely free. You don't have to pay. So don't worry about cooking or whatever. Just come on out and enjoy some free boiled shrimp. And cheer on the anglers as they show off their catch from today's Morgan City Open Fishing Rodeo. Boy, that's a beautiful boat.
0: Mm-hmm.
1: And as they, you know, it's all goes to a good cause. As raise money for SoLSCC, which is South Louisiana Community College and Nicholls State University, and to train a skilled workforce to help build our economy, because, you know, we've got all these jobs coming into St. Mary's. We are blessed about what's going on in the Port of Morgan City on the west end of the parish with Savonic, Metal Shark, the Port of West St. Mary. So the economy is doing really well around here. We're grateful for it. The biggest issue we have right now, we need more workers.
0: Yes, so that's always the biggest issue. We get workers out there working, and this they helping.
1: Yeah, it's the exact opposite of what happened a few years ago. Now we've got the jobs, we need the workers. So this is what this is all about. And, you know, Mr. A.J. Cannata, I mean, look, he was a visionary person to 14 years ago to start this fishing rodeo, and then 14 years later, look how much we need a skilled workforce. And it's taking technology. When you think of, when we're building autonomous vessels right now with unmanned vessels, and guess what? The word is that, you know, there was a helicopter that was shot down by Iranian forces this week in the Strait of Hormuz. The guys, the personnel that were aboard that helicopter, they were rescued by an autonomous vessel made by Saronic. Was it made here in Franklin? I don't know, but the word is it was made by Saronic. So we're all part of aerospace right now. We're doing work around here for SpaceX, for the military, you name it, oil and gas. I mean, we're booming around here with the work that we're doing. And so it takes a skilled workforce. If you're going to build autonomous vessels, those things have got to be computerized.
0: Yes.
1: It takes somebody to know how to build those things and program them. And that's why we have to have a skilled workforce. So they have raised over $260,000 through your generous donations through the Morgan City Open Fishing Rodeo and Golf Tournament. Yesterday they had a sold-out golf tournament. There you go. They're putting the redfish back. I know what they're going to do with that redfish.
0: Mm-hmm.
1: And we've got two more boats behind this one. The saltwater category has been very busy today. And so come on in, folks. They close the weigh-in at 4 o'clock. So we've got right around 40 minutes left before they close the weigh-in. Then they'll make the big announcements of who won. So we're looking forward to hearing the winners, and we'll post those on our Facebook page once we get them. So thanks to everyone who's involved in this, all the volunteers, again, to Joey and Sammy Cannata for picking up the torch and running with it, especially after their father's passing and a couple of years ago, and making this thing really, really successful. So a special thanks to them, the volunteers, all the sponsors. And come on out. You got time right here at the Morgan City Municipal Auditorium right here on 95.3 FM KQKI.
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0: 95.3 KQKI, broadcasting live, of course, from the Morgan City Annual Fish and Rodeo Weigh-In. And I'll tell you what, it looks like 20 more minutes, the deadline for a weigh-in. And then they're going to be announcing the winners on the inside right here at the Morgan City Municipal Auditorium. And a line of boats now.
1: Oh, yeah, they're coming in. This is what happens.
0: Yep.
1: I told you, the last. The last 30 minutes to an hour, man, they just come flooding in, and we're seeing some nice fish coming out. Man, we have seen some incredible redfish.
0: Yeah.
1: And we're seeing some. That's Clint Cogan right there with Danny's Fried Chicken coming in with some reds, and beautiful catfish, beautiful reds. We've seen some specks. I've seen at least one. Maybe some bass. I've seen at least one bass, so it's probably the freshwater division is across from us, so it's kind of hard to see. But we have seen one long garfish. We've seen a shark. I didn't realize this, but you can put a shark in the trash fish category. And so it is great to see what's going on out here today. All these great all these anglers coming in to support a great cause. Of course, again, all proceeds going to Young Memorial, our South Louisiana Community College, Young Memorial Campus here in Morgan City, Nichols State University, all the proceeds from the rodeo, the fishing rodeo, the golf tournament yesterday, the sponsorships, everybody involved in those. Thank you so much for everybody who's making all of this possible. But, man, we are seeing some so much fun, so much camaraderie and community, just everybody coming together as a community. I want to thank, of course, again, Colin Leonard with Mama G's for boiling the shrimp at no charge. Of course, his labor is free. They picked up the shrimp from the Big Daddy Shrimp Boat early this morning.
0: Keep it a local.
1: Yeah. I mean, that means they were fresh out of the Gulf. They were caught right here in the Gulf just the last couple of days or so. And so free boiled shrimp, corn, potatoes, burgers, those delicious mini fruit pies Ms. Glenda Canada made. Just everything is great out here, as always. Want to thank them. We're going to be wrapping up in about 10 minutes or so. So before we wrap it up, we want to tell them thanks again. Of course, the Canada family, thanks a lot. All the volunteers, Joanne Bajeron, we want to thank her. Couldn't do it without her. So want to thank all of the great people who have made it possible for us to come out here once again and bring you this live coverage and promote the Morgan City Open Fishing Rodeo. So we're going to come back and just wrap it up in just a few moments right here on 95.3 FM KQKI.

0: 95.3 KQKI Wayne Toops and Sweet Jolene as we broadcast live right here from the Morgan City Municipal Auditorium. It's the Morgan City weigh-in for Fisher Rodeo right here happening, and they still got about 6 minutes or so left to weigh in.
1: Yep, and we've got one, two, three. We've got three boats in line right now, the saltwater line. So mostly saltwater today. I'll tell you what, we've seen some extremely nice fish coming in. Here comes another boat. Not sure if it's going to come in through saltwater or freshwater, but they're coming in. Wait until the last minute to come in, but nothing wrong with that because they want to stay out there and see how many fish they can catch. And best of luck to everybody. Want to thank them all who have worked so hard to fish and put this on. I want to thank, of course, everybody with Tanks a Lot, Joey and Sammy Canada, Ms. Linda Canada, Jim Carpell, of course, the entire committee, Joanne Dashron, whom I work with in their marketing, and everybody who's had a part, all the volunteers, all the sponsors who have made this possible, who are, of course, the entire sponsor as well, who's played a part. I don't care how big or small, anyone who has had a part of this. Thank you so much. Thank you for having us out here once again. We always enjoy working with them. Look forward to it again next year. Best of luck to all the anglers. Thank you for participating in today's fishing rodeo and all those who participated in yesterday's tournament as well. That was a great success. Great weather today, another great event, another successful event. All the proceeds raised will go to higher education at South Louisiana Community College, Nicholls State University. They've raised over $260,000 so far over the last 14 years, and to train a skilled workforce to benefit our economy here in South Louisiana. So thank you all. Look forward to get to again next year. I'm Brady along with
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1: Our weekend looks pretty good. High pressure is out over the Gulf, and that'll bring us sunshine today. And we're going into the upper 80s, a little bit humid. For the overnight hours, upper 70s and a few clouds. And then we get upper 80s again for the high on Sunday. The wind will stay light, and we should have plenty of sunshine. A shower or two popping up on Sunday night, and then some scattered showers and thunderstorms on Monday with mid-80s. I'm meteorologist Steve Hamilton on 95.3 KQKI.
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1: Or two popping up on Sunday night, and then some scattered showers and thunderstorms on Monday with mid-80s. I'm meteorologist Steve Hamilton on 95.3 KQKI.
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0: celebrate this Independence Day and the 250th birthday of the United States of America with the City of Morgan City's annual Boat Parade and Lake Jam, Saturday, July 4th at Lake End Parkway. 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
1: Overnight looks clear. We'll be in the mid to upper 70s, and then we have stable high pressure over the area on Sunday. Should be sunny, maybe a few clouds. Hot and humid, though. We're headed for the upper 80s. Heat index in the upper 90s. Some clouds on Sunday night with upper 70s. We could see a few showers popping up on Monday ahead of an incoming cold front. We'll be in the mid 80s. That front gets a little bit closer to our area Tuesday with some rain. I'm meteorologist Steve Hamilton on 95.3 KQKI.
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